Let's get the party started. See you at the bar, you was hardly talking. That's when I knew that your heart was scarring. Friends to lovers need a part to star in. Like, wait, babe, let me

0: Now from Lockdown 40 comes to an end with White Keys by Dominic Fike, you know, finishing it off right there. It's Lexi with your Now FM Days. The poster is going to be up on the Now FM Facebook page. That's for the no cap, right? When someone gets something like, say, a food pack or borrows coins or, you know, gets something and all not coins yet, and they ask you to, you know, pay it off first and then they'll give you the coins tomorrow. But when tomorrow comes, I'll not like buy them. All right, or like give you the coins because they are short, but they're giving you excuses. How are you responding to that? You can WhatsApp me and let me know. You can 796-96-969, or the poster is going to be posted. Let me know in the comment section on the Now FM Facebook page.
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All right, and you can call me up afterwards and tell me. 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

0: Now, fam, no doubt that we need friends that check on us, all right? The ones that maybe, like, when we're at our downfall thread, now, or we're in the classroom or office, really tired, and we're just trying to crash out because of some noise, or you may like put on sleep thread, and they come along, they, you know, give you coffee or juice, they give you something to make your day, or they smile at you, they start telling stories with you to listen, all right? You know, we don't need this one, so come na to go, I'm doing come. Blood, get out.
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Despacito. Lexi with you now from Days. Coming up is an hour from Newsbeat with Vodafone, your sports news from PNG Housepong. If you want more news updates, all right, fair and independent news, e-news, sports news, you can check out the website, that's pnghousepong.com. And the same goes for the Facebook page, PNG Housepong. But the poster is up on the now from Facebook page. All right, no cap for today. First thing you do with a car, all right? And Aki says he'd probably look for dinner money using the car. But that's the last thing I'd want to do. But yeah, what about you? Do let me know in the comment section.

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4: Top lunch, I'm Asnat Waida. 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Women at Bomana Correctional Center are getting a royal upgrade with reusable queen kits thanks to a new program teaching menstrual health behind bars. And have you heard? PNG's first mangrove educational boardwalk is nearing completion at Bautama, with the project expected to officially open in July of this year. Ragasta Tavin Tuni is set to perform at the 20th Yumi FM PNG Music Awards after scoring 3 nominations for this year's event. 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In tech, Spotify is turning 20, and to celebrate, it's letting you take a fun trip down memory lane with your all-time top tracks. And if you've been on PNG social media, you know that the vertical drama Love and Coconut premieres tomorrow on Liklik Media's TikTok and Facebook pages. 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
4: 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Don't worry, he'll be back in time for State of Origin. Now to NRL, Kiwi winger Ronaldo Mulitalo made his return from an ACL injury in a massive boost for the Sharks ahead of their magic round clash with the Bulldogs.
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0: Naf, look at the listen with Lexi. How you doing? And the post has already been posted on the Naf Facebook page. The first thing you do with a car. All right, no cap for today. We have, let's see. I'm trying to, who? Geoffrey. My goodness, bloody. Okay. Go for an adventure around Palm City. Haven't you done that already? Like, what are you trying to do again? Nice one. You can still get those answers coming. WhatsApp me. That's 796-96-96-9. What's the first thing you're doing, you do with a car?
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6: 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Hey Sipik, 66 water catchment tanks have been installed across 18 locations in the province, including 15 markets and 3 schools, to improve access to clean water, all thanks to an Aussie PNG partnership. 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
6: 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Now to NRL, Kiwi winger Ronaldo Mulitalo made his return from an ACL injury in a massive boost for the Sharks ahead of their Magic Round clash with the Bulldogs.
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0: What's good, blood? It's Lexi with your Now FM Days. How you doing? And yes, going to the verdict, all right? So the breakfast show is even better with Up and Go. And if you have that mind that is faster and you can answer questions in 20 seconds time, all right, you could win cash. So listen into Now FM Crackerdown with Deza, Mikey, Shuki. And also take part in the Now FM's verdict with Up and Go and go into the draw to win cash prize. 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

0: Now from Lock of the Listen with Lexi. Avalon Blood, hope you're doing well. Hope you enjoyed your lunchtime. Now, you know, Kaya planted to the point where you sleep. I sleep now. All right, but we're going to the Now from Facebook page, checking out the poster. All right, I posted something earlier about you having a first car or someone gave you a car. Basically, overall, let's just say that first thing, what's the first thing you do with a car? As soon as one of the car stalla handy, what is the first thing that you're doing? And let's see. Ashley says, drive it into the drain, blood. That's if, okay, I can see you having beef with someone. All right, and that's honestly, that's not good, blood. I'm wrong. Yeah. Driving someone else's car into the drain, you might think that it's funny, but big the hard token with you know, towing it out and what. But hey, you're not doing it anyways. Brendan says, pick up that bro. We always dream of owning cars. Owning, blood. It's owning. Where did your N go? I think your N went into the drain as well. You can still keep those answers coming on the Now from Facebook page poster. Alright, no cap. What's the first thing you do with a car?
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0: Now, if I'm not going to listen with Lexi, hope you're doing okay this afternoon. Honestly, like, I'm just really tired. I'm at that point where I'm like, put on to sleep, but I won't let you down with this announcement. All right, the 28th UEFA PNG Music Awards 2026, recognizing the contributions in the years 2024 and 25. It's back on the May 23rd. All right, that's next week, Tole. 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All right. And the nominations also, the nominations are open now for the Listener's Choice Song of the Year Awards. All right. So you can head on to the UMFM PNG Music Awards Facebook page and nominate now. Also, there's some other posters there for you to, you know, nominate artists. And yeah, nomination posters are up as well. So also, one more thing. I might forget about this. All right. Performing on the night, you have Reggae Sensation and Slom. All right. Tavin Tuni and Shazi. So don't miss out on this one. All right. Big thanks to our proud sponsors. 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

0: Now, from Locking the Listen, it's Lexi with you. Coming up, you have Sherry and Aki. They have a lot of fun stuff in store for you, all right? But don't forget that the Now FM's Mama Chef with Coke Meals poster, it's a red one that's pinned on the Now FM Facebook page. Check it out in the comment section, caption area. You'd see a number. That's a WhatsApp number where you get to register your mom's signature dish, all right? And the most mouth-watering dish goes into the draw to win 1,000 kina. All right, win something good for your mom instead of like you had to think you had all got a time. But yeah, protect your lunch money.
1: The sun's pretty hot and hopefully you're staying hydrated.
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0: Now from Drive with Aki and Sherry, Avenon. 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Mm-hmm. Yep, so nominations are open for the Listener's Choice Song of the Year. 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Vote now.
1: 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And yeah, go ahead and nominate those artists and those songs as well. 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Yep, you heard that right. Shazzy is going to, honestly, just, this guy...
0: Mm-hmm.
1: 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Like, I grew up listening to Shazzy, so I can't wait for this.
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0: what's up? It's Nell from Drive with Aki and Sherry. Happy Thirsty Thursday.
1: Oh my days, that's right, it's Thursday. I can't wait to go home and sleep, honestly. I'm just, you know, my eyeballs hurt so much.
0: Yeah, I can see.
1: Right about now, time for scenarios. And our scenario for this afternoon: your best friend owes you money, but they buy you food instead.
0: That's what you do, bro.
1: Oh my days.
0: Give me my money already. What's up with
1: you? What money? Yo, wait, are you talking about me?
0: Yeah, man.

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0: 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It's now from Drive with Aki and Shiri.
1: Right now, the visitor by Sailor Spire. So this song, you know, you're not always going to be temporary in somebody's life is what it's saying.
0: Temporary. Sorry. You might be permanent.
1: Oh, wait. Sorry, you're not going to be permanent. Sorry.
0: I'm going to permanently
1: go
0: away now.
1: It's Thursday. Come on.

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1: So wrapping up the question asked earlier, your best friend owes you money, but they buy you lunch instead of, they buy you food instead of giving you up,
0: that money back.
1: Yeah, paying up.
0: What are you going to do? Shout out right now going out to Point Break, a.k.a. Malum, that says, if I'm buying KK Blomi, then I'm going to BC.
1: If it's like every day, if it's like an everyday thing, then okay, yeah, that's fine.
0: That's kind of one way of repaying the debt.
1: I'm done.
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1: Right now, a big, big shout out going out to hardworking staff here, SVS 2 Mile. 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
0: 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That's NAUFM on Facebook. Mm-hmm. And yeah, you can head on over, check out the poster, drop your wrong answers in the comment section, okay? We'll be reading out the responses later on. So you think you're mad? Like I said, it's wrong answers only.
1: Wrong answers, just like wrong answers, not the right ones.
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0: Sheesh, right with that one, bruh.
1: What's it called again? Where is my husband? Okay, for a second, I kind of fouled the lyrics, but I'm good. 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

0: It's Thursday, and then tomorrow is Friday. You always look forward to these days. But then Friday, Saturday, Sunday, Monday again. So fast, bruh.
1: Like that. But hey, what's up? It's Now From Drive with Aiki and Sherry. Right about now, 1 minute, one obsession. Mm-hmm. All right, this one. People that are obsessed with soaps.
0: Oh my goodness. Yeah, Paula.
1: Whoa. Paula. I wasn't going to name them, but since you named it, yeah, Susquehanna as well. I swear, so she kind of does the same thing that Paula does.
0: Uh-huh.
1: Scrapey, scrapey, go and then...
0: Gritty, gritty, so go into fine, like the container.
1: Yeah, into like a container, fine one thread,
0: mm-hmm.
1: and then turns it into like a soap powder.
0: What? To use to wash the clothes or just to, yeah. you know, smelly, smelly?
1: Oh, and then just like throw it all over the cement under the house just to wash it.
0: Do you think that's some kind of meant... No, I'm kidding.
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1: Right about now, a big, big shout out going out to Jack Jade and Julio, not forgetting Boomam as well. Here, Gordon's Bits and Place.

0: I swear, this song, one of my favorites, can never get old. Like, I can swing it. I was going to say sing it. Get a new mouth, Sherry.
1: Honestly. It's now from Drive with Aki and Sherry. Right now, Aki's Travels. Yep. So, I'm going to give you 3 clues to a country. Mm-hmm. And, yeah, you have to guess for us this one. Sherry, you want to give the 3 clues first?
0: The 3 clues are rugby, is it?
1: Yep, rugby.
0: Beautiful beaches, yep. And red flag, white rectangular, and a red cross in the rectangle.
1: All right, so...
0: Sorry.
1: Your 3 clues. 1, rugby. 2, beautiful beaches. And 3, the flag, okay? The country's flag is... It's a red one.
0: Mm-hmm.
1: The background is red. There's a white little rectangle there, and then there's a red cross inside. This la white la rectangle kene.
0: Yeah.
1: Now you picture it.
0: Not really.
1: It's okay. You didn't take geography. But anyways, if you think you know the answer, call us up 7373-8837.
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0: Okay, go. You're listening to Now Film Drive with Aki and Sherry. Avinon.
1: Right about now, Aki's travels, okay? So we gave you three clues from a country earlier. You have to guess for us or tell us this country, and we're just going to run through those clues once again. So one was rugby, two, beautiful beaches, and number three was the flag. We described.
0: Relax, bro.
1: Described the flag. It's a red flag with a white rectangle inside, okay?
0: Yep.
1: And there's a cross in the middle of that white rectangle. And shout out right now going out to Mona May here, sending in her answer saying Tonga.
0: Tonga.
1: Sherry, did you know it was Tonga?
0: I'm next to drive by 30 minutes of nonstop music.
2: Yo, bro. 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I have tea and it's bugging me. 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

0: 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It's Now FM Drive with Aki and Sherry. Avi noon. Hiya, please. All right. So you know when you're out for your lunch break, okay, and you get a little too carried away, and you forget about the time.
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0: Honest, you too.
1: Yeah, bro. And I was just like chilling. Next minute, 1 o'clock. 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
2: Right about now, Tyler and Zara Larson. She did it again.
1: She did it again, Aki. Get it right.
2: Okay, fine.

0: Hey, it's now from Drive with Aki and Sherry. Happy Thirsty Thursday. Mm-hmm. All right, so going back to our guest at Hustle, yep?
1: Yep.
0: All right, so your three clues once again for this afternoon. One, these people are with this job. They love to sleep. Clue number two, they get paid to sleep. And clue number three, they take their sleeping very seriously.
1: Bruh.
0: You got this one correct.
1: We have TT who sent in a WhatsApp response saying, is it a sleeper? Well, professional sleeper is what they are.
0: That is the title. And just imagine.
1: Like, you sleep just to get paid. I want that job.
0: If that job was, like, actually, like, a actual paying job here in PNG, you know who we would put in a good word for?
1: Who?
0: Freddie Black, Nadoroko.
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1: Right about now, here is Ice Spice with Big Guy. A big, big shout out right now going out to Kailini, who just turned another year old today. Here's your song.

0: 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Right about now, wrong answers only, okay? 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You know what? I know what it is. I realize what it is.
1: What is it?
0: I didn't have coffee.
1: Because how you always say, no, it's not because you didn't have coffee, bruh. It's always how you pronounce Facebook. Just for page. Like, you never say face.
0: Facebook.
1: You never say Facebook. What you always say? You're always like, just for good.
0: Bro, what are you... Nah, you're wrong. You're wrong.
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0: Snuff and Drive with Aki and Sherry. 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
12: Top of the hour, I'm Asnat Waida. Palm City ladies, time to roll up your sleeves. Round two of the tetanus shots is here, keeping moms and kitties safe while giving germs a serious no-entry sign. Heads up, Medang, Sumkar's member is spreading the love with 50,000 kina in Kang and Kangdok communities, helping moms, kids, and even giving their road project a much-needed boost. Hey, Sipik, 66 water catchment tanks have been installed across 18 locations in the province, including 15 local markets and 3 schools to improve access to clean water, all thanks to an Aussie PNG partnership. Meta now has instanced a new Instagram feature designed to make a casual photo sharing between friends faster and more spontaneous. And in case you missed it, K-pop Demon Hunters is going on a real-life tour. Catch the Hon Moon, Sealers, EJ, Rayami, and Audrey Nuna, the real Hundrix.
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12: 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That's the women's.
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0: Now, from Lock and Lola Sam, it's Aki and Sherry with you, counting down five of the hottest songs voted and requested by you. That's on now from Leet AF with Nescafe RTD.
1: Yep, right now, a new one on the playlist, yo. Right now, exclusively from Dimi Kata. This one, All Night Long. You check it out, you like it, you vote and request for it.

0: 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Akin Sherry, chilling with you.
1: Right now, time for Tune It, okay? So, you know how this goes. We're going to play you a beat. You are to send us three random words or a topic. What's the beat for this afternoon? Chris Brown. Okay. You know what to do. Send it to 7373883. That's the number to call.
0: Send a topic or three words is what Aki was going to say. Yep. Or you can call us up on 7373883. Hi, I'm Rika. 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

0: Will forever be in my heart. It will forever stay rent-free in my mind too.
1: I love how they both got together again and then they started making music. Like, Stay is the first one. Who knows what else is going to come?
0: I swear.
1: Now from Lit AF with Nescafe RTD, it's Aki and Sherry counting down the 5 hottest songs of the day. Right now, time to go back to tune in, okay? So, what was our beat again, Sherry? Yeah. And who sent in our topic for this afternoon?
0: It was Josephine.
1: Okay.
0: And she said...
1: Catching sunsets.
0: Yeah, catching sunsets. Wait.
1: Catching sunsets. Ooh. Mm-hmm. Okay, you got to calm me down, bro. Start that one again.
0: Alrighty.
1: Catching sunsets. All right.
0: 3, 2, 1, go.
1: Yeah. Okay. Catching sunsets. I wasn't broke last night. I have money, yeah, right. It came and went just like that, like, you know, Baluskam put on there next minute and we go. Like, that's just not me, okay? And everybody else on the team, I mean, talking. Like, honestly, no, don't tell anybody I said this. But Josephine sent in that text saying she about to catch some sunsets. Girl, go outside Kalapla Mountain, take some pictures, maybe. Oi, nah, like if you ever happen to come by the NAFM office and you look at Batala side of the road, you can stop.

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0: Yes, and you're locked in on RFM Drive with Aki and Sherry. Happy Thirsty Thursday, Strat.
1: You know when you're scrolling through TikTok and you come across this one post of like people, you know, getting all violent and all?
0: Yeah.
1: And there is only one person that's winning in this fight.
0: Maybe it's because the other person just didn't want to.
1: The other person is not like fighting back.
0: Honestly.
1: And that other person that's really getting violent is the one at fault.
0: Yeah, and
1: it's fighting the other person.
0: That's like a helpless person. You think, yeah, I'm...
1: Yeah, what's worse is if they're like helpless.
0: Helpless, and that's... okay, I'm just going to be straight up. Mably, that's your mom. Bro, rice and tin fish. Online do PNG here. Me plus a keke. And you just couldn't accept the fact that your mom did that. Honest there. I'm done.
1: What story is this?
0: I am a little...
1: Okay, later you tell me about it.
0: Heartbroken type.
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0: 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And if you know, you can answer in 20 seconds. And yeah, you could win cash.
1: 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Take part in Now FM Verdict with Up and Go. And yeah, go into the draw to win yourself some cash. I hope, like, honestly, if we're friends and you're hearing me right now and
0: you know what to do.
1: Win that money for us, huh? Good.

0: 10,000 hours at this time of the hour, man. Bruh. 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So you're listening to the Afim Drive with Aki and Sherry.
1: Right about now, a new one on the playlist, Joe. Here is Boston by Steffi Lefty.
0: It's Stella Lefty, bruh. Oh, get it right for once.
1: Sorry. On a

0: Honestly, this has become my new favorite song, Boston by Stella Lefty.
1: Okay, what point be, Sherry?
0: You keep saying Steffi. Steffi, I'm outside.
1: It's Now FM Drive with Aki and Sherry. Right about now, wrong answers only, okay? So we put up a poster on the Now FM Facebook page. That's NAUFM on Facebook. And yeah, in the comments section, okay? Well, the poster again, caption here is, your significant other breaks your phone. What's the lie?
0: What?
1: Your significant other breaks your phone. What is the lie?
0: Mm. Like you lying to other people or...
1: What is the lie? Okay. What was that lie?
0: Okay.
1: And right now in the comment section, shout out to Tommy that says, no can talk talk foul. Charles Shelby here says, well, at least you did something worth nothing to me earlier. Wait, what? I am.
0: At least you broke my bagara phone for me to get up. Oh, no, you know, if I'm going to be spending money like that.
1: Yeah, never mind.
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0: Yes, sir. 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All right, yo, it is back again. 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So from the house line to the big stage, we'll be recognizing contributions from the years 2024 and 2025. Also, hey, nominations are now open for the Listener's Choice Song of the Year Awards. That was for 2024 and 2025. So one employee was seeing that you can... Ting him, like at the top of your head from 24 and 25, you can go on and vote for them now.
1: Mm-hmm. 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So performing artists, performing of the night, reggae sensation, that's Anslom, Tavin Tooney, and Shazzy. You don't want to miss out on this.
0: I was going
1: to
0: do like a whole drum roll before you call that last name over there, Shazzy. Ayo, please.
1: I swear, Shazzy, you definitely don't want to miss this one.
0: Yes, sir. You can pre-book your tickets now, okay? All you got to do is email tec@pngfm.com.pg, okay? That's all in low case. Mm-hmm. Yep, the 20th Yumi FM PNG Music Awards 2026 is proudly sponsored by Rapid Phone, Samsung, Able Home and Office, New Guinea Ice, Office of Censorship PNG, and yeah, Trans-Pacific Assurance, not forgetting Gala as well.
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1: Right now on the spot, okay? 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All right, so my question now, should your significant other have a say on your spending habits?
0: Mm-hmm.
1: Like, should they or should they not?
0: They should.
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0: this afternoon is going real good because it's a beautiful Thursday afternoon. Mm. You're probably cruising right now, taking pictures of the sunset setting.
1: Mm. 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

0: Hey, what's good? It's Now FM Drive with Aki and Sherry. Right about now, going back to our question, okay, for the afternoon on the spot. So our question, again, was, should your significant other have a say on your spending habits? Should your significant other have a say or should they not have a say? And yeah, we got an answer sent in. Marco here, the bro, says, honestly, I feel like she does, but at the same time, she doesn't. I could spend, like, okay, wait.
1: Wait, what? You should have a say in that.
0: He said that he feels like she should, but at the same time, she shouldn't.
1: You make no sense, bro. Just pick.
0: Pick a struggle.
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1: Yep.
0: That's tomorrow, right?
1: Yep. Here at Able Home and Office, Waigani, here in Lepom, okay? Between the hours of 11 and 1 p.m., if you want to catch some good music, number to see Shuki or this performing artist, head on over and check it out.
2: See you at the bar, you was hardly talking. That's when I knew that your heart was scarring. Friends to lovers need a part to star in. Like, wait, babe, let me

0: 5, 9,
1: now from Locking the Lucy, it's Aki and Sherry with you. Avinon.
2: All right, please. I was just looking at the social media earlier on.
1: Mm-hmm.
2: And a certain somebody on this, please. Just going very viral right now on Facebook.
1: There's plenty of things going viral.
2: And yeah, I'm talking about this one person who thinks that she's very, she is her, or this lakain.
1: She is it.
2: Yeah, honest. Like feeling so undisputed and whatnot, doing all these things, posting, going live inside Lord Hub. I just be looking and I was like, what are you doing with your life, honestly? All this attention and fame for no money.
1: What did they say? Going for famous for
2: the wrong reasons.
1: Yeah, bro.
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0: Like, even when times are tough, you got to be, you know, happy.
1: Yo, the fact that we joke about our own lives.
0: A struggle being real.
1: Like, we talk about something seriously and then we just laugh about it later.
0: Because it's funny. It's now from Drive with Aki and Sherry. Up next, you get to chill with young Loxley, but right before he takes over.
1: Just a quick talk before we move on, okay? So, yeah, earlier on, Sherry and I were just talking about this, okay?
0: Uh-huh.
1: When times are tough, you have to find the good in things.
0: For real.
1: When times are tough, you know, the only person that'll keep you down is yourself. If you look at it and you're like, okay, yeah, it's like this now, but it won't be like this in the next year or two or three or four. You think, man?
0: Yeah, for reals.
1: You go through it now, learn from it, and then try your best to avoid it along the way. And then when you get there, like, say, a year from now or 2 years from now, but you'd look back now, you'd be like, honestly, remember when we used to do this, when we were like that? I think that's like one thing that our parents, like, you know,
0: talk about. Yeah, they talk about. Also, it's also like money management. Honestly, you know, is one thing. You're not bloody now, no.
1: Honestly, it's a process. Like we always say, trust that process. Take it one day at a time. Be the best you that you can be. With that,
0: Aki and Sherry with you always.
1: Try not to start.
2: I wish someone could put their life for me. I wish someone could take a risk for me, but I'm the one taking the risk. But unfortunately, I won't die for you. 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
1: Yes, it's always those people with a car or without a car, or people without the license be complaining about the fuel prices and the traffic. You know what I mean? I mean, me practice the soul if people got them car behind time. And, you know, that reminds me, you know, someone once said I was trying to buy a car, but they love the way I walk. So, you know, me less slow buy a car. Hey, yo, now from night, we can look, see, happy Thursday test day. You know what? Tonight, we are all about lifting each other up, you know, building that unstoppable strength and, you know, bringing that absolute best vibe into your evening. So whatever you've been, you know, battling this week, remember, you are braver than you believe, stronger than you seem, and smarter than you think. And yes, if you're out and about right now or cruising home, heading home right now on the streets, or, you know, prepping up dinner right now, yes, if you want to send a shout out, hit me up at 7373-8837. Or yes, just WhatsApp me. You're starting about, you know, probably you can talk about your, you know, day 796-69-69-69.
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1: Honestly, life just got so serious. I forgot I love painting. I just remembered about, you listen to the song, I just remembered that I really, really love, you know, to paint. And I think it's a sign for all of us to go get up, you know, our old habits, not our old habits, all bugger up one. The bad ones, the good ones, you know, the one that we love doing, the hobbies, yeah. I want to say hobbies. Why even talk habit? But yeah, your hobbies that you love the most. Go get, I think it's time you go back to those hobbies and try to, you know, find life in them. Life is just so messed up lately, and we forgot, tend to lose track of what we love back in the day. Not your access, what we love, our hobbies. Now, from Nights with Jan Loxley, gonna start. Yes, it's time for Hotspot. And you know this one, I'm going to be giving you coordinates. And like I mentioned earlier, it's not about your axis coordinates all the time. Yes, I'm going to give you latitude and longitude coordinates. And you're going to be telling me which country we are traveling tonight. So our latitude coordinates is 55. Our longitude is 55.7558. Yes, our latitude is 55.7558, and our longitude is 37.6173. Okay. Our latitude once again is 55.7558, and our longitude is 37.6173. Now, I'm sure it is test day. You'll be so lazy to go and look for a map on your phone, but yes, hopefully this clue helps. So this country is famous for Red Square, the cold winters. Yeah, this country is famous for Red Square and the cold winters. So which country are those coordinates taking us tonight? I wonder where. So if you think you know this one, call me up 7373-8837, or you can WhatsApp me on 796-6969-69. And also, you know, you can head on over to our Now FM PNG Facebook page. The poster for Hotspot is already up, so you can go drop your answers under the comment section.

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Vlad, now from Night with Jan Loxley, and it's back again. 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And yes, nominations are now open for the Listener's Choice Song of the Year. 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

0: Yes, I've been mentioning this song. I've been, putting this song out there for all of you guys. So this song has a really, really good meaning to it. And it has this aura, I would say aura. So if you're having a really, really bad day, this song is your go-to. Honestly, it will just boost your spirit straight into the sky. Now we're not to John Loxley. Good night, Strat, honestly. Fortnite, so I'm feeling a little bit psych. But hey, recapping for Hotspot, I gave you coordinates, not your axis coordinates, but coordinates for latitude and longitude, and you were to tell me where these coordinates are going to be taking us tonight. And our latitude was 55.7558 and our longitude was 37.6173. Yes, and also I gave a little hint because we're Papua New Guineans, we're lazy, we don't want to go and go on to our Google Map and search the country. So our country for tonight we're traveling is famous for the Red Square and also the cold winters. Yes, so which country are those coordinates taking us tonight? And we've got Charlie said Russia, we've got Techie said Moscow, we've got Tony said it's Russia, we've got Melchizedek said section blow blade. Okay, blade blow where? Blade. Okay. We've got Henry said Russia also, and that is the answer I was looking for. Shout outs to all of you all who commented under the hotspot poster on our Now FM PNG Facebook page. You are correct. Thank you so much for your feedback. You all have a lovely night. Now FM. All I
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Now from night with Jan Loxley, and honestly, if you know when you supply cash prices, breakfast is even better with App and Go. 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And trust me, it's more than $50. So if I was you, I'm gonna be listening to breakfast show tomorrow and try to win, you know, try to win some cash prizes for myself. And yes, it's the verdict with App and Go on Now FM. Lock him and now lose him.

0: Hey, what's good now from now to Jan Loxley? All right, so this message is to men out there. Not boys, men. So let's normalize cutting friends who introduce us to different type of women every single day. Like, I met your wife and your family, your kid. We even went to a barbecue. I called your wife sis, bro. Why are you doing this? Why are you cheating on your partner like this, man? Let's normalize cutting them out. But hey, up next at 8 o'clock, you got your top 8 countdown. Yes, we're going to be counting down the top holders, 8 songs of the night for you.
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Hey yo, what's good? Good night, Strand out from night with Jan Loxley. And honestly, if you know Winnie Supply Cash Prices, breakfast is even better with App and Go. So if you know you can answer in like 20 seconds, you could win cash prizes. 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And trust me, it's more than $50. So if I was you, I'm gonna be listening to breakfast show tomorrow and try to win some cash prizes for myself. And yes, it's the verdict with App and Go on Now Fam. Lock him.

0: Top 88 countdown with Loxley. Yes, we're going to be counting down the top hoarders. 8 songs of the night for you. But hey, it's time for Snip This. And you know the drill. I'm going to be playing you a short snippet of a song. But that song sample another original track. So your job is simple. You're going to be telling me the original song or the artist that was sampled. Not the current song I'm going to be playing. I want the real source behind it. So this current song sampled the original song. So I want the name of the artist and the original song. So here's your sampled song. I could be a fantasy. I could tell you got beat energy. It ain't too many of them that can handle me, but I might let you try it out the Hennessy. And yes, I'm sure you know this one by Big Energy Lato. And if you think you know the original song, not this song, I want the real song. I mean, Lato sample the original song. So I want to know the title of the original song and the artist. You can call me up 7373-8837. Or yeah, WhatsApp me your answer 7969-6969.
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But here's a song by Noah Kahan, Doors. 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

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You listen to Now FM Nights with Jan Loxley, and he is recapping for Snippets. Earlier, I played you a short snippet of a song by Lato, Big Energy, and the song was sample another original track, and your job was to tell me the original song or the artist that was sampled. So here's your song. Have a listen first.

0: Lotto, Big Energy, you know this one. But the answer I was looking for is a Fantasy by Mariah Carey. Yes, that smooth classic that, you know, gave that big energy, that catchy vibe, released back in the 90s. This one is one of those Mariah's biggest hits and still gets sampled today because that groove is just timeless. Anyways, shout outs to Lisa who got it correct. It is Mariah Carey and you are correct. Yes.
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0: Lad, now from Nights with Jan Loxley, and it's back again. From the house line to the big stage, the 28th UMFM PNG Music Awards 2026, recognizing contributions in the year 2004 to 2005. And yes, nominations are now open for the Listener's Choice Song of the Year. 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And performing on that night is reggae sensation is Anslom, Tavin Tooney, and Sharzi. 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

0: Hey, yo, God at Thread. Yeah, I'm Loxley on now, fam. Hope you are okay. 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

0: I love this song, man. This song is just, it's just giving right now. You know, this song was made because Doja said she loves animation, anime. So the rhythm of the song was created according to one of the animated movies. So yeah, but this song is basically about anime. Yeah. Now from Nas with Jan Loxley. Hey, if you're out and about right now cruising, I mean it's Thursday, so I don't expect you guys to be at home right now. Probably you're out and about in the market area, probably chilling with some friends or family or neighbor and about, or you're just, you know, at work right now and you want to send a shout out. Please go for gold. 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
1: Hey, Luxie, good night. This is Solomon Anton from Mount Aken. I just want to pass my good night greetings to all the miners around the country. A special one to Kainantu Mine Miners. Thank you. Good times.

0: I mean, some of you all moved on, but you still reply on old messages like they are new notification. Come on, something that I pinise. I mean, some people block their ex, then, you know, unblock them just to check one thing quickly. I don't know what you guys are checking, but yeah, if you want attention, you know, you got my attention already. Yes, now from Nice with Jan Loxley, good as threat, and it's time for What Connects. And you know what? You know the drill already. I'm going to give you three artists, and you're going to tell me what links them together. I mean, not what links them together, those three artists are linked together. So we've got Bruno Mars, Cardi B, and J Balvin. Now, this song sounds really familiar. We've got Bruno Mars, Cardi B, and J Balvin. So what is that one song that connects all three artists together? And I'm sure you know this one, so it's an easy one. Call me up, 7373-8837. Or yeah, you can just WhatsApp me, Mr. Vipaka Planti Data. So yeah, 796-69-69-69.
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0: Yes, good night, straight now from Nights with Jan Loxley, and we've got a TI, let him know, from the All Access Urban Chat number one.

Oh, I mean, everybody has that one special someone, you know. But, you know, being love is the minimum. Yes, make sure you've been understood also, you know, supported and prioritized and respected, because all of us respect. All of us deserve better in a relationship. And, you know, relationship is a two-way thing. If you want better for you want someone to treat you better, you need to treat that person better also. Yes, now from Nigerian Loxley, and yes, it's back again from the house line into the big stage. Yes, the 28th UMFM PNG Music Awards 2026, recognizing contributions in the year 2004 to 2005. 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You can go vote now. Yes, check out the nomination poster on the UMFM PNG Music Awards Facebook page, and you can nominate. And you know what? Performing on that night, we've got the reggae sensation and Slom. Yes, we've got Tavin Tuni and the one and only Sharzi, man. Role model, we missed it back then. You know, role model, but I'm a really, really huge fan. So yeah, please don't miss out. Pre-book your tickets now. 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

0: All right, so I just watched a video today about, you know, I reckon we all saw the video about that woman overseas, you know, yelling at her mom for rice and tin fish and all that. And honestly, me just feeling one for kind of threat because, you know, how could you do that to your mom like that? I know, okay. I'm not going to elaborate on that because it will get personal, but I just want to say, guys, just respect your parents. Like, your parents will stop now. Like, you know, you got them name. You have people, you have relatives, you have people on the street that knows you because of your parents. They sacrifice a lot for us and all that. So I just want to say respect our parents. Even though we are older, you know, they can be so annoying at sometimes, you know, asking no money and all that. But they are our parents. You know, they raised us and this is a way of giving back. So whatever they say, just do it. You know, just humble yourself to, you know, respect. Respect is a big word. I would just say just respect your parents. But enough from Nights with Jan Loxley and for What Connects, recapping. Earlier, I gave you three artists and you were to link them with a song. So I gave you three artists. That was Bruno Mars, Cardi B, and J Balvin. So three things that are linked together. So what is that one song that connects all three artists together? And yes, we've got some pretty good answers here, but unfortunately, the answer I was looking for is Please Me by Cardi B and Bruno Mars. And the trick there is J Balvin was the curveball to throw you off a little. So, you know, there was nothing attached to J Balvin, but, you know, sometimes I just try to be tricky because, you know, I am a tricky little boy. Okay, sorry, I'm not a boy. I take my words back. But hey, the answer I was looking for is Please Me by Cardi B and Bruno Mars, and we all love this song. And shout outs to Linda and Abel who got it correct. Honestly, they just got it correct. They came in with a straight answer. But hey, Lisa, you texted and you say J Balvin was the producer, but unfortunately J Balvin wasn't. Yeah, it was just a curveball to, you know, throw you offside. But anyways, thank you all for your feedback. You all have a lovely night.
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0: Hey, yo, God, Israel. Yeah, I'm Loxley on now, fam. Hope you are okay. Yes, if you're not doing anything on Friday, the 15th of May, catch Shuki of Now Fam and one of the performing artists for the UMFM PNG Music Awards on that day. 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

0: Honestly, this song is describing a Filipino movie right now. You know, they say that we can't be together because we come from different sides. Yeah, the line directly targets critics on social rules that, you know, try to keep, you know, keep people apart, you know. But, you know, hard there because love Livius throat straight. Even Papa Mama too bad to separate him. Now for night with Jan Loxley. Good night, Strad. Hey, a quick shout out going out to all the security guards out there, keeping the post, keeping your post right there, protecting your area right now. I appreciate that. Thank you so much for your service. More blessing upon you and your families, and also to all the men and women in blue patrolling the city right now, keeping the city safe. I appreciate that. And if you're out and about right now, or on the road, or chilling with some mosquitoes at home, having a little few or coffee right now, hey, call me up. You'll be starting about 7373-8837. Or yes, you can WhatsApp me, 796-69-69-69.
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0: I wish someone could put their life for me. 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
1: Yo, it's me, Matella from Tawarma, sending my shout outs to my family in Five Mile, Kwikila, and in Darwin. Love ya. 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
2: 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See you at the bar, you was hardly talking. That's when I knew that your heart was scarring. Friends to lovers need a part to star in, like, wait, babe.

0: Nine brown eyes.
1: Honestly, I don't like it when people see the obvious and then they ask the obvious question. Like, for example, if you're having lunch right now, like if you're having lunch and people Oba just come to look at you, hey, is that food? No, I want a timbai. Like, honestly, I just don't like it when people see the obvious and then they ask. Misabe, you're angry, but they, you know, if you want some, just ask. You don't have to, you know, try to be, I don't know, what are you trying to do? Like, you see the obvious and you ask the obvious question again. Now, from Nights with Jan Locks, the good night strength. And yes, it's time for In the Drawer. You know this one? And let's play a little riddle. But it's a kitchen riddle, because Mr. Vesamblam, you guys are hungry right now. So I'm gonna be describing a kitchen utensil in the riddle, and you guess what the utensil is in the kitchen and what are we gonna be having, what are we gonna be using tonight. So picture this. I've got teeth but I don't bite. I open tins but I'm not a door. I twist and turn but I never get dizzy. You find me near bottles and not plates. And when I show up, the party starts. Okay, what am I? Honestly, this one just sounded obvious, huh? I've got teeth, but I don't bite. I open tins, but I'm not a door. I twist and turn, but I never get dizzy. And you find me near the bottle. So near the bottle is a obvious one. And why am I helping you guys? You guys need to, you know, work your brain out there. But, you know, I like helping the least, so... Sorry, but yes, what am I? Yes, you can call me up 7373-8837 or WhatsApp 7969-6969.
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0: Why? Like, you gave everything to that one particular special someone and it wasn't enough. Like, you gave everything, all of you, to that one person. Like, you sacrificed a lot for them. And yes, nothing was enough. So, this lie, I'm thinking of a story right now. So, one of my uncles, yeah, honestly, I don't know what damn choices went into his head, and his ex-girlfriend, blah, man, he's only kidney, blah, now, he sold his kidney and So he bought the ex-girlfriend's kidney for like 100,000 in Port Moresby, yes. Now, within like 2 weeks' time, like Maria dumpy mem nam go overseas, man. Oh, me talk here. All family lobby at this point, they are looking for her. Now, from Nazi Jan Loxley, good night, Strat. And yes, recapping for In the Drawer. Elia, I gave you riddles. Yes, not just riddles, but kitchen utensil riddles. And you were to guess watch what kitchen utensil we're going to be eating with tonight. So picture this. I've got teeth, but I don't bite. I open tins, but I'm not a door. I twist and turn, but I never get dizzy. You'll find me near bottles, not plates. So when I show up, the party starts. So yeah, what am I? And yes, the answer I was looking for is a corkscrew. Yes, a corkscrew. A corkscrew. And shout outs to Matthew and Lisa, who texted and who got the answer correct. You both have a wonderful night.
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0: Yes, Jan Loxley here with you on Now Fam. Yes, Lokim Nalusim. So, have you ever changed of mood real quick? Like, you ever notice some people don't actually listen to your reply? Like, they listen to the reload. Like, you're talking about, like, in an argument, for instance, like, you're talking, but they already, you know, preparing the next argument in their head. Like, when you say one thing, they hear three problems. Like, you explain yourself, they hear an accusation. And, you know, suddenly, like, the conversation turns into, like, a courtroom, like you didn't even commit a crime or something. But the funniest thing, in a relationship or, like, with your partner, they are okay after the argument. Honestly, like, they try to play victim, and they are okay with it. Oh, please, let me not start a trouble today. Let me not start a trouble. You don't know me. All time for me is a pretty me.
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0: Yes, you really want someone tonight, but honestly, what I really want right now is, because I'm hungry and I'm craving spaghetti carbonara. Honestly, if someone with a good spirit, good soul out there willing to come and buy me some food right now, I'm just joking because, you know, I tend to waste my money on expensive food and then crave those expensive food again. Robin, you need to stop this habit. That is a bad habit right there. Now from night with Loxley. Yes, good night, Strat. Hope you are okay. Hey, if you're out and about right now or just, you know, at work right now, or you just, you know, chilling with your friends at home, having a little few, and you want to send a shout out, I mean, it's Thirsty Test Day. Yes, call me up, 7373-8837, or yes, you can WhatsApp me, 796-6969. Whoa, Robin, now you're confusing the numbers, man. You must be hungry.
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0: You ever notice how one small word can change the whole mood in a relationship? Like, everything can be fine in the morning, but by the nighttime, it's cold, quiet, and nobody knows what went wrong. So, you know, sometimes the words that you throw to your partner, those words come back. And, you know, the silent treatment, that's how she gives you because... Tok tok bliyo no serang good one time, ma'am. Now from Nats with John Loxley, Grant Strat, and it's time for Chain and Ball, and you know, time to talk about married couples, young couples. You know, as young couples, I'm not married, but I love to talk about, you know, I love to talk about stuff that include marriage because we're getting there, and some of you us are already there, but you know, something we need to talk about. So tell me, would you rather find out your partner lied to protect you or told the truth that hurts you? So tell me, would you rather find out your partner lied to protect you or told the truth that hurts you? Okay. Honestly, I'd rather know the truth that hurts me. Honestly, I would rather know the truth that hurts me. Even if it breaks my heart, at least I can deal with reality and deal with the situation. But I don't want partners when they lie about it and they try to keep it as a secret and keep us on suspend, and later you find out, then that is, you know, that too is another problem for its own. So, but I want to ask you this. Would you rather find out your partner lied to protect you or told the truth that hurts you? Call me up 7373-8837 or WhatsApp your opinions. 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The poster for Chain and Ball is already up, so you can go leave your thoughts and opinions below.
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Nights with Jan Loxley, and a quick shout out from Sebastian to his family up at Kondiawa. Listening to Now FM at the moment, traveling down the Kondiawa Highway. Hope you guys are okay. Thanks for listening to Now FM. Appreciate that. But hey, here's a song by Sienna Sepero, The Visitor. If you like it, make sure to vote and request.

0: So, recapping Four Ball and Chain, earlier I asked you this question. Would you rather find out your partner lied to protect you or told the truth that hurts you? And honestly, I said, as for myself, I would want to know the truth because honestly, I would rather be hurt and face reality than just be, you know, be lied to, right? And we've got Malky in the studio with me. Hi, Malky.
1: Why would you ask me this question? I'm too emotional.
0: No, Malky, you better man up.
1: I've been through so many hiccups.
0: Wow. And
1: let me tell you something. Finding out from other people apart from your partner is the worst feeling ever.
0: Wow.
1: So if you do find out, do your best, move out of the country. There's tickets to Philippines, Thailand. Get out there and explore, young man.
0: Honestly, that's the right person I brought into the studio. Monkey, you want to take my show?
1: Sure.

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0: 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And performing on that night is reggae sensation is Anslom, Tavin Tooney, and Sharzi. 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
1: Yeah, Mila, good night. So, yeah, good night, Now FM. Mila Salim. Greetings. So, good night, Dumi Street, Golol, Mangi Stabusem, Okai Sigriti, Gats, Mangi Stabusem, East Boroko, Kamanta Pusem, Godens, Kamanta Uselo, Waigani, Mila Salim. 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I'll be the members of Burgitulite, Stabu and Tibla.

0: team. Good night, Strad. Yes, I am still alive and kicking. And just a quick reminder to everyone listening, stay safe, take care of yourself, and make sure you make good decisions out there. And, you know, remember that, like Gab always say, I am always proud of you. Yes, I am always proud of you. And yes, do better, choose better, and always choose yourself too. But hey, I will be heading exit now. But coming up next on Now Fam Lockdown, it's Nia.
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Hey, what's up? It's Neil with you and now from lockdown. And oh, I feel that vibe so hard. Okay, let's keep this energy going. Here's Boston by Stella Lefty. Now just let those feelings flow, even if you don't have a map for them yet. Now let's roll.

0: Hey, what's up? It's Neil with you on Now Fam. And yeah, it's that hour where your unsent messages start glowing brighter than your phone screen. You know, Midnight Confessions is open, and tonight we're talking about the text you never send. So, you know, the one that that message you typed out, stared at, maybe even rehearsed in your head, but never hit send. Could have been a risky confession, but yeah, could have been a clapback, could have been a simple I miss you, but instead, it stayed trapped in drafts, haunting you every time midnight rolls around. Now, it's wild how unsent words can feel louder than the ones we actually say. You know, if midnight had a drafts folder, half of us would be exposed. Trust me. So that's tonight's confession. Now tell me, what's your unsent text? The one that still plays in your head after midnight. Send it on WhatsApp, 7969-6969, or you can call 7373-8837 or drop it on our NowFM Facebook page. 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

yourself, it's Nia with you, and now from lockdown, and yeah, heartbreak just got louder. Ella Langley teams up with Morgan Wallen on I Can't Love You Anymore, and yeah, this one cuts deep, no fairy tale endings, just raw feelings and some real talk. First spins happening right here on Now Fam. Don't miss it, or you'll be hearing about it later. But hey, if you like it, you can vote and request for it. WhatsApp 7969696969.

0: Now from Lockheed Malusium, Noah Cahan with Doors. Yeah, I didn't plan on feeling that much just now, but here we are. Anyways, it's new with you. And yeah, fam, tonight's Digital Drift is about those wild family moments that go viral faster than your cousin's TikTok dance. So yeah, picture this. Daughter wants to go out and mom says no. No way. Now, next thing you know, it's a full-blown midnight debate. Mom pulling out that, you know, the family law book, daughter pulling out the, but everyone else is a loud card. You know, neighbors are hearing the drama, siblings are live commenting like it's a Facebook stream. Chaos level, PNG is certified. You know, if family arguments had a trending hashtag, half of us would be famous already. Trust me. Tell me about it.
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Hey, what's up? It's Neil with you now from lockdown. And yeah, quick one. You know, the Chemical Brothers with Go, absolute, it's an absolute electronic powerhouse right there. You know, fun fact on this one, its music video is done in one continuous shot. No cuts, no resets, just pure choreography and timing the whole way through. And honestly, that's way harder than it looks. When you think about how much is happening in every second, this track itself has that signature Chemical Brothers energy, you know, driving, hypnotic, beautiful movement. It's one of those songs that just locks you in and doesn't really let go until the end. Well, this is Go by Chemical Brothers.

0: 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I got no excuses. 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

Hey, what's good? It's Neil with you and now from lockdown. And hey, keep those shout-outs coming in, 796-9669, or you can call 7373-8837. Playing right now, here's Tate McRae with Nobody's Girl.

0: Hey, what's up? It's Neil with you now from lockdown. All right, Tate McRae with Nobody's Girl. And if you've been keeping up with her lately, you already know she's been in that say it how it is era. No filters, no soft edges, just straight emotional honesty. You know, Nobody's Girl sits right in that space. It's got that confidence on the surface, but underneath, there's still that tension between independence and everything that comes with it. Now, that push and pull feeling of not wanting to belong to anyone, but also not being completely untouchable either. Now, Tate's got that way of making a line hit like it was pulled straight out of a private conversation you probably weren't meant to hear. And production-wise, it's sleek, modern, very stripped way it needs to be. Let's the emotion do the heavy lifting. But yeah, that's Tate McRae with Nobody's Girl. But fam, listen, the confessions tonight were wild. We had people admitting to unsent I miss you texts, some confessing about clapbacks they never delivered, and even a few risky drafts that stayed locked away. Turns out, midnight is the hour where your phone's drafts folder becomes the loudest room in the house. If midnight had a drafts folder, half of us would be exposed, and tonight you proved it. You just proved it. So keep those confessions coming. What's the text you never sent that still plays in your head after midnight? Send it on WhatsApp 7969-6969, or you can call 7373-8837.
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0: 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Now, fam, you're drifting through the digital night. 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

All right, time for a true heavyweight. Michael Jackson with Billie Jean. You know, this isn't just a throwback. It's one of those records that changed the whole sound of pop music. When it dropped, it didn't just sit on the charts. It basically set the blueprint. Now listen out for that bass line when it kicks in. Simple, it's clean, but it carries the whole track from start to finish. And that groove, I tell you, still getting studied, sampled, and copied decades later. And that's the thing about MJ. Nothing overcomplicated, just pure precision and vibe. Well, this is Michael Jackson with Billie Jean.

0: gifts to you.
1: Hey, what's up? It's Neil with you now from lockdown. Yes, that was a bar song, Tipsy by Shoobeezy. I know. It's kind of like a vibe, you know. You just can't, you can't ignore that kind of, you know, track. But hey, it's Neil with you now from lockdown. And yeah, quick recap, fam. Tonight's Level Up Drift was pure midnight survival mode. Now, we had listeners confessing their hacks. Some switching to airplane mode at 2%, others borrowing chargers like it's a lifeline.

0: And if you're just letting chaos win, like, okay, what else? You know, the midnight really is the boss fight. So, yeah, a few listeners came through, and the first one says, bro, I once asked a stranger in the PMV for their charger. Best decision ever. Okay, I don't know, but yeah, sounds like that worked for you. But for me personally, asking strangers for their charger, especially on a public transport, no thank you. I don't know, like, what if by mistake, you know, I just end up doing that, like, no, anyways, I don't want to think about that anyway. But yeah, and then the next one says, I just let my phone die. If it's meant to be, it'll rain tomorrow. Oh. And the next one says, airplane mode is the cheat code. Battery lasts forever. Literally. So, yeah, if life had a level up bar, midnight would be the boss fight. And tonight, you all showed your moves. And yeah, which proves. So, yeah, keep those chaos rolling. What's your ultimate midnight level up move? Send it on WhatsApp, 7969-6969. 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

Hey, what's good? Neil with you on the Now from Lockdown. Playing right now is Tempest City with Self Aware. Also, it's a fresh track, and if you like it, you can vote and request for it. WhatsApp

0: What's up? It's Neil with you now from Lockdown Show. Now, fam, tonight's drift is about the Scooby-Doo creepy run chaos. Like, imagine Shaggy sprinting from skeletons while Usher's remix blasts. That's the midnight vibe right now. Now, this old flesh game just got resurrected, and now TikTok is flooded with edits. Shaggy running like his life depends on it. Skeletons chasing him like rent is due, and that Usher party breaks soundtrack turning the whole thing into midnight comedy gold. It's nostalgia, chaos, and meme energy all rolled into one. Now, if midnight had a soundtrack, it would be Shaggy running from skeletons with Usher yelling in the background. Well, so that's your drift.
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Play right now his 04 with Want You Now. Yeah.

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That's when I knew that your heart was scarring. Friends to lovers need a part to star in. Like, wait, babe, let me ask.

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1: Hey y'all, that was Raindance with Dave featuring Thames. 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

0: Hey, what's good, fam? Quick recap. Tonight's crush confessions, we're exposing everyone. So we had listeners admitting they stalk their crushes last seen, like it's breaking news. And some scrolling profiles pretending they're just looking. And a few brave ones checking online status like they're monitoring flight arrivals. You know, midnight really does turn us all into detectives. I mean, but the ex thingy, you know, the crush and ex thingy, it's kind of wild though. Well, a few answers came in, and one says, I check if they're online every night. It's my midnight ritual. Oh no. You're overstepping, okay? That's just my opinion. And the next one says, I scroll their profile pics like I'm doing a background check. And the last one says, I act like I don't care, but my heart is doing gymnastics. Oh no. You know, reminds me of a friend of mine. Reminds me so much. But hey, if heartbreak had a replay button, half of us would be stuck on loop. And tonight, crush check exposed it all. Trust me. Now, if I'm lucky to listen, it's Neil with you.
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1: Hey, what's good? It's Neil with you on Now from Lockdown. All right, fam, it's that hour where even random facts start glowing brighter than your phone screen or your bagu, okay? So tonight's quick draft, bananas. So did you know bananas actually glow blue under UV light? Well, scientists found that when bananas ripen, their peel releases compounds that shine bright blue. If you hit them with like ultraviolet, basically bananas are the secret rave fruit. If midnight had a disco ball, bananas would be the DJ. I mean, if you think about it, like, if you don't get it, I mean, just think about it. If midnight had a disco ball, bananas would be the DJ.
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what's good? It's Neil with you now from lockdown. This is Tame Impala with Dracula. And keep those shout-outs coming in, 7969-6969, or you can call 7373-8837.

Now from Lock into Listen, this is Chris Brown with Obvious, and yeah, but anyways, isn't it obvious we all love Chris Brown? I mean, who wouldn't love Chris Brown?

0: What's good? It's Nia with you now from lockdown. Now, fam, it's that hour where your stomach starts talking louder than your brain. So, yeah, Midnight Confessions is open. And tonight, we're talking about the snack you always reach for after midnight. So, you know the one, the pocket? Not the pocket, sorry. I meant the packet. You see what's happening? Yeah, I'm probably hungry. Okay. Yeah, the packet of noodles you swore you wouldn't touch, that leftover barbecue corner place calling your name. Or maybe it's just plain bread and butter, the real MVP of midnight hunger. You know, funny how the snack you choose at midnight feels like the most important decision of your life. Trust me, no jokes. Honestly, that's how I feel. If midnight had a master chef, half of us would be crowned for our snack chaos. Mm-hmm. So, yeah, that's tonight's Midnight Confession. Now, tell me, what's your go-to midnight snack? Send it on WhatsApp, 7969-6969, or you can call 7373-8837, or drop it on our Now Fan Facebook page.
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1: Hey, what's good? It's Neo with you now from lockdown. Quick fun fact you can drop. So, Go by the Chemical Brothers is one of those rare tracks that started as a club weapon in 2015 and later got a second life years after release when it blew up again through film and internet culture, proving it never really aged. It just waited for the world to catch up.

0: Hey, y'all, that was Gracie Adams with That's So True. And yeah, that one didn't miss. If you're emotionally intact after that, congrats, you're stronger than most of us. Stick around on Now FM because we're about to keep the feelings coming or break them again. Your call. It's Neil with you on Now FM Lockdown. Now, hey, you know, tonight's Power Up playlist is about a squad energy. You know, the beats you and your crew blasted while pretending to study, but really just vibing through the night. And you know, sometimes you have this one playlist that you and your friends always have to like dance to. Like, they're different moods. Your playlists have different moods, you and your crew. I mean, I remember me and my friends, we have this playlist that was basically about just depressing songs, okay? So whenever one of our friends, or especially me, because I'm always the like depressed one, the one that always depressed, yeah, they would always play a certain song that we would always cry to, like together, like, you know, we're in this together. But yeah, picture the laughter echoing and snacks scattered across the table and one track looping while everyone swears they're still focused. You know, if Midnight had a group chat, the playlist would be the pinned message.
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Alright, this is Nia with you now from lockdown. Now, we're stepping into something fresh from Sienna Spiro. This one's called The Visitor. You know, it's got that smooth, slightly haunting energy that pulls you in from the first second. So, yeah, don't zone out. Stay locked in. This is about to hit.

0: up? It's Nia with you now from lockdown. All right, fam, quick recap. So tonight's snack confessions, we're exposing everyone, okay? So we had Noodles Warriors admitting they cook at midnight like it's a ritual, and a barbecue corner loyalists sneaking leftovers, and bread and butter champions holding it down as the real MVPs. Mm-hmm. So midnight hunger really does turn us all into master chefs. No, honestly, I won't lie. Trust me. Yeah, I actually wake up so, like, you know, at odd hours, midnight, and I just start cooking. Like, I cook anything, or like I literally come out and just have something that's fast and easy to prepare. But if, like, hunger strikes dread, then I have to cook. I have no choice, but I will have to cook something nice. Well, I have a few answers that came in, and the first one says, I swear noodles at midnight taste better than any restaurant. Mm-hmm. It's always. But, and the next one says, barbecue corner leftovers are undefeated. That's my midnight fuel. Yeah, or some kind of tofu market. Haha, yep. And yeah, bread and butter is the OG. No stress, no dishes. Period. I would always choose, like, bread and butter. Or, like, anything. Anything that will go along with bread and butter. Simple. So yeah, if midnight had a cooking show, half of us would be crowned for snack chaos. So yeah, keep it rolling. What's your go-to midnight snack? Send it on WhatsApp 7969-6969 or call 7373-8837.
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0: good. It's Neo with you now from lockdown. Now, tonight's Flex It Out is all about the human alarm clock. So, you know those times you wake up exactly before your alarm rings? No snooze, no ringtones, no nothing. Just pure, you know, body clock flex. So, yeah, fam, I've done it too. Set the alarm for, like, 6 a.m. But my eyes, like, pop open at, like, 5 exactly like 1 minute six, or probably like 5 minutes before 6 a.m. Like, I've got supernatural powers. Or Wes, wake up at 3 a.m. for no reason, then stare at the ceiling like it's a midnight movie chaos, but it's a flex. I mean, you know, my sleep schedule has been, it has been not so well lately, but yeah, I tend to, like, wake up at, like, odd hours, like, early hours in the morning. Like, I usually wake up at 5 a.m., but now it has changed. Like, I wake up at 12 midnight, or sometimes, like, 11 p.m., or, like, could be 10. Like, when I go to sleep early, I just wake up at that time, and it's kind of weird for me, but yeah, I don't know, now I'm used to it. You know, sometimes the greatest flex isn't beating the alarm. It's proving your body clock is more reliable than your phone. So tell me, when did you pull off your own human alarm clock flex? Was it before school, before work, or just randomly at midnight? Now drop your chaos now. WhatsApp 7969696969, or you can call me 7373-8837.
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good. It's Nia with you on Now FM Lockdown. Now, Dimi Kata is taking over with All Night Long. And yeah, the title says it all. This one's built to keep the energy running without a break. So don't go anywhere. Stay locked in. This is All Night Long by Dimi Kata. And also, if you like it, you can vote and request for it. 7969-6969.

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0: Hey yo, it's Snowy here now from lockdown, and yeah, sliding, I got another wild one for you. So apparently your brain has a replay button. You know, that's why at midnight it loves to roll back every embarrassing thing you've ever done. From tripping in class to saying the wrong word at barbecue corners. Oh, and you know what, fam? I've felt it too. You're lying in bed, lights off, and suddenly your brain decides to play the highlights of real chaos. And honestly, sometimes I just laugh in my sleep. Whenever like something just pops up, like, oh, okay, I remember the last time I did this, and then I said this, like I said something wrong, and then Mr. just died of laugh. And at some point, my house people think I'm crazy sometimes when I do that. But yeah, even like waving at someone you don't even know, oh my goodness, thinking you know the person, like they kind of look alike, or you know, sometimes you know your eyes, I blew back on you. But anyways, I have eyesight problems, so you have to understand that too. You know, the time you called your teacher mom, or midnight turns your brain into a DJ spinning tracks you never requested. Now, if your brain had a playlist, it would be called Embarrassing Hits Volume 99.
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it's good to stay with you now from lockdown. Here's Michael Jackson with Billie Jean. You know, a track, this track, nobody can ever resist it. Like, whatever it just comes on, you're there trying to be like Michael Jackson. I mean, come on, you guys. But anyways, it's near with you now.

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It's Day with you now. From this is Tate McRae with Nobody's Girl. I mean, yeah, sometimes you're just nobody's girl, okay? But hey, boys, stop claiming girls who are not yours.

Off of Walking the Loser, but that was Tate McRae with Nobody's Girl. But hey fam, tonight's body clock flexes were something else. Now, we had people waking up right before their alarms, like they've got superpowers. And others popping up at 3 a.m. for literally no reason. And a few saying their eyes open exactly when the rooster crows. But hey, midnight really does turn us into human alarm clocks. Well, hey, I have a few listeners that came through, and the first one says, my alarm was set for 6 a.m., but I woke up at 5:59. Felt like magic. Oh, wow. And the next one says, I always beat my alarm, even on weekends. Okay, I see you. And the last one says, sometimes I wake up at 3 a.m., no alarm, just chaos. If alarms were a sport, half of us would be national champions of body clock chaos. I mean, just say.

what's good? It's Neil with you now from lockdown. Here's Olivia Dean with Man I Need. But hey, before we get to this track, keep those shout-outs coming in, 7969-6969, or you can call 7373-8837.

0: All right, fam, it's Neil with you now from lockdown. Slide in, it's morning mic drop time. Now, let's flip it a little bit this time. So today, I'm done entertaining. You know those little dramas that try to sneak into your day? Like people waking up with attitude, messages starting with, hey, can you do me a favor? Or that one friend who replies with, just K. Now, fam, sometimes the strongest flex is refusing to give free airtime to nonsense, okay? So that's today's mic drop. Now, tell me, what's the nonsense you're done entertaining today? Hit us up on WhatsApp, 7969-6969, or you can call me, 7373-8837, or drop it on the Now Fam Facebook page. 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
1: People act like all not looking camera. 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Bro, it's not natural. It doesn't happen that way. 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

0: Hey, what's good? It's Neil with you now from lockdown. All right, fam, quick recap. So today's mic drops were sharp. We had listeners saying they're done entertaining bad vibes at work. Some cutting off the endless, can you do me a favor, texts, and a few declaring they won't waste energy on people who reply with just K. I mean, yes, of course. Why would I waste my energy? And the PD chaos is real, but dropping it feels lighter. So yeah, a few came through, and the first one says, I'm done entertaining fake smiles at the office. Oh my goodness. That right there, that's a toxic environment, I would say. And the next one says, no more stressing over unread messages. If they want me, they'll call. Period. Mm-hmm. If they want you, they'll call. And they'll have time for you. They make time for you. You know, sometimes I just don't understand. And the next one says, I'm done entertaining people who only show up when they need something. Exactly. Why do people like this even exist? Like, why? Why are you on this earth? But anyways, I'm not gonna question that. So yeah, if nonsense had a stage, half of us would have walked off already. And that's the flex, okay? So keep it rolling. What's the nonsense you're done entertaining today? Send it through WhatsApp 796-96969, or you can call 7373-8837, or drop it on our Now from Facebook page. Yep, so this has been Morning Mic Drop, where even your PD decisions get airtime.
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0: the same.
1: Now, fam, welcome to Listen. It's Neil with you. And hey, here's a fresh one by Ella Langley and Morgan with I Can't Love You Anymore. 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

0: good to know with you now from lockdown. Now, before I wrap this up, slide in, it's time for your brain buffering check. So here's the wild truth. Sometimes you're not slow because you don't know what to do. You're slow because your brain hit pause. Like when you walk into a room and forget why you're there, or stare at your phone for like 10 seconds before remembering what you wanted. That's buffering. Your brain loading the next scene. Now think about it. You're mid-conversation, then suddenly your brain freezes like a PMV stuck in traffic or like mad blow la Roma line. Anyways, or you're typing a message and halfway through you forget the point. Now chaos, but it's your brain saving energy while you look like you're glitching. Now, fam, if your brain had Wi-Fi, half of us would be stuck on 1 hour, like one bar forever. But hey, catch Mikey and Chucky on Now from Crack of Dawn.
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0: Now, crack it on. It's Mikey and Chuki. Good morning. Hey,
1: what?
0: Why are you hurt? I'm sorry.
1: What?
0: No, you're crying.
1: No. God. What the heck? No. I'm like, you know how you like have breakfast or like a good food,
0: yeah,
1: and then you force yourself to it and you feel that your stomach cannot take it anymore.
0: Oh, and then
1: and you
0: just
1: feel like, throwing up.
0: Yeah.
1: It happens to me all the time. This is why I don't even finish my food.
0: That's why you're sad,
1: Dad, it's not me. I'm not from here.
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1: What's you that?
0: Know? It's a car.
1: Oh.
0: Bro, what the hell?
1: Bro, all you're this good. Time I thought it was a new word.
0: No, it's not. It's a model.
1: Oh, so he's singing about a car.
0: MRI blood.
2: Now, fam, POV.
1: All right, POV for today is the last thing you ate and what you're wearing right now is your rapper name.
0: Black sausage.
1: For me, it would be black chicken.
0: Whoa, bro.
1: I had chicken last night.
0: So if you were to start up a song, how mm-hmm. would you rap it?
1: I don't know.
0: Baka, it's black chicken. But right, our POV will be on our Now Fam Facebook page. You check it out. If you're bored scrolling, check the page out, bro.
1: Mm.
0: Or you can WhatsApp us. 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
0: Again, with the POV, the last thing you ate and what you're wearing right now.

The Newsbeat headlines, top morning. Bomana prison face overcrowding. Palm set to host Pacific Community Day. And to sports, SPPNG Hunters take on Magpies this weekend. More at the top of the hour.

0: Yes, yeah, they have it. That was self-aware by Tampa City.
1: Bro, I thought it was 21 Pilots.
0: Look at that. I know, right? It's new on the playlist, guys. And I just love this song. You know the line that it says?
1: What?
0: When we play pretend.
1: I thought you said men we play. But you said when, right?
0: When we play pretend. Oh, okay, hello? Okay.
1: You need to say it properly.
0: Well,
1: giving why, people why would that wrong line message.
0: Okay.
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0: What is the most popular car color?
1: Red. No, actually, I take the back, black.
0: Okay, just leave it at that. No, but for real, if you think about it, like, what is the majority of cars that have that one color that's just so famous?
1: I don't know. I feel like it's a battle between red, black, and white.
0: True. But hey, you let us know, okay? Let us know.
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0: Again, what is the most popular car color? 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
1: Now from Bolts and Nuts, where bolts lock parts in place and nuts keep everything tight.
0: All right, tell me I'm right.
2: No, it's wrong, blood. The question was, what is the most popular car color?
0: Tell me.
2: White.
0: Oh, it's white. And I said black. Wow, even the opposite.
2: Honestly speaking, if I didn't know the answer, I'd say black as well.
0: I'd
2: think back to the times of Mustang 1972.
0: But the reason I don't like white is because it stains easily. So you have to wash it like every day if you want it to look good.
2: Yeah, but
0: I guess white still looks good on cars.
2: Hey, whoa.
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0: just wanna dive. Now from Crack of Dawn, it's Mikey and Shuki. Good morning.
1: I can't believe that this is actually the song.
0: What do you mean?
1: BTS Swim, eh?
0: Why? Why can't you believe it?
1: Because it's giving a little Zayn type vibe. Eh?
0: They've all always made songs like this.
1: No.
0: Nah, you're a fake fan. That's why.
1: I'm not a fan, bro. Oh, okay. I never was.
0: Yeah, that's the whole reason you don't know their songs.
1: Yeah, but is he? That way you're a fake fan. Bro, I'm not.

0: What's up? You're listening to NowFM Crackdown with Mikey and Shuki. Morning. Up next, you got your NowFM News Beat with Vodafone, brought to you by PNG House Boom, along with Sports News.
1: So I was scrolling through TikTok, and I found this this creator. So he plays video games, but not like your normal video games. He plays brain rot video games. So these games that he was playing is just so weird.
0: What?
1: No, honestly, like, I don't even understand the point of this. But anyways, the point of this story is, like, he gets haters, and they're like always telling him to play normal games.
0: Honestly, whoever that created that game, bro.
1: But the problem is, nobody wants to watch him play normal games. They want to watch him play this brain rot games, because it's like his reactions are just so funny. Eh?
0: Bro, just stick to one game. I think he's single.
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2: Very good morning, I'm Paula David. Get ready, POM, as the celebration builds on last year's success. And City Governor says POM City will once again host Pacific Community Day is set for tomorrow. Bomana Prison Camp is facing a major overcrowding crisis, with more than 1,000 inmates putting pressure on prison operations. That's word from Commanding Chief Officer, Superintendent Yeli Ofa. POM City ladies, time to roll up your sleeves. Round two of the tetanus shot is here, keeping mums and kiddies safe while giving germs a serious no-entry sign. The Tech Matter now has Instance, a new Instagram feature designed to make casual photo sharing between friends faster and more spontaneous. And in case you missed it, K-pop Demon Hunters is going on a real life tour. Check it out.
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2: Hats off to the PNG Baras for securing a win over our neighbours Indonesia by 38 runs in the ICC Men's T20 World Cup AAP Qualifier 2026 Super 6 stage in Japan. And to NRL, a couple of outstanding try-saving tackles have helped the New South Wales Women's clinch the 2026 Women's State of Origin Series with a tied 14 points to a 10 win over a gritty maroon side.
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0: Now from Crack of Dawn, it's Mikey and Chuki. Good morning.
1: Mikey and I came across this one story of a photographer.
0: Oh, yeah, yeah.
1: And he was doing push-ups.
0: No, and yeah, he was doing push-ups and he was counting like 10, 20, 30, 40. Bro, went up to 70. You know what? He wasn't even doing the push-up properly. Like you know what a half rep looks like? Mm-hmm. Okay, this guy was probably doing 1/8 reps or what? He wasn't even going down from where he started.
1: It's just his head moving.
0: Yeah, you'll just see head moving only.
1: And he's a photographer. I was like, bro, he's a photographer. I was telling Mikey, and Mikey was like, yeah, good stuff. Good stuff on his wall. But, bro, you don't know how to do push-ups? Now,
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0: 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Make sure to wash your face or everything is in place in the bag.
1: Yeah.
0: Please.
1: Don't be dry face.
2: Oh. Now from Gamers.
1: All right. So this game, it's all about adventuring. And it was in the game that you see in what's it called? Ready Player One. The last game.
0: Ready Player One.
1: Yeah.
0: Oh yeah, yeah, yeah, yeah.
1: It's one of those games that they played there.
0: Bro, I can't remember, but
1: all of that, you know.
0: No,
1: I can't remember.
0: No, I felt like I had it in a bag, but then my memory decided to, you know, I don't know.
1: Just walk out the door.
0: But please help me out. 7373-8837 is the number to call. Always remember. And WhatsApp. Do we all have WhatsApp? WhatsApp data nowadays, so.
1: No, me again.
0: 7969-6969.
1: All right, the question again is, this game is all about adventuring, and you see this game in Ready Player One, the movie.
0: Ready Player One.
1: Yeah.

The news with headlines top morning. Bomana prison face overcrowding. Palm is set to host Pacific Community Day. And to sports, SPPNG Hunters take on Magpies this weekend. More at the top of the hour.

0: Daff Crackadon, it's Mikey and Chicky. Good morning.
1: Quick shouts going out to Daryl. Here's your song, bro.
0: Here's Bella K with I Love It, I Love It, I Love It.
1: I like being used.
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0: Bruh, this song would forever be my favorite song.
1: Really?
0: From Michael Jackson, yeah.
1: From Michael Jackson. I love all his songs.
0: No, I'm saying this is my favorite one from him. Actually, no. I think it's a battle between Thriller, Beat, yeah, and this one.
1: Yeah.
0: Those are the three.
1: Thriller! Okay, well, I'm just letting you know what.
2: Now from Gameverse.
0: Alright, anyways,
1: My bad, fam. Sorry, intrusive thoughts won again.
0: Alright, the game description was, this game is all about adventuring, and it showed up in
1: Ready Player One. I'm trying my best to remember what Ready Player One was like.
0: What, yeah, like, you know, yeah, I don't remember.
1: Uh-huh.
0: All right, big shout out going out to Luke. You got this one correct? Yes, it's Adventure.
1: Okay, but Augie, why are you standing out here looking at us? Like, what's your problem?
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1: Bro,
0: what else got you covered?
1: Michael Jackson, the movie came out.
0: Mm-hmm.
1: I didn't even watch it yet.
0: Me too.
1: I forgot that it came out, actually.
0: Same boat, fam. It's like when the teaser for, the trailer for Doomsday came out.
1: Yeah?
0: No one knew that Supergirl was released.
1: Bro, I didn't even know that it, like, there was a Supergirl movie.
0: Honest. Yeah. Well, the original Supergirl. She played it so well.
1: Which original Supergirl?
0: The original Supergirl.
1: Who's the original Supergirl?
0: That's why I'm asking, what's her name?
1: Oh.
0: Her husband's the one that would be her best friend in
1: Who's that
0: movie.
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12: Top morning, I'm Paula David. Police ops still ongoing. They recently locked down four defective buses operating on the Waigani-Morata route after officers discovered faulty lighting systems during traffic inspections in Palm. One kind time, you in the nation's capital. As the celebration builds on last year's success, NCD Governor says Palm will once again host Pacific Community Day is set for tomorrow. Bomana prison camp is facing a major overcrowding crisis, with more than 1,000 inmates putting pressure on prison operations. That's word from commanding officer Chief Superintendent Yeli Ofa. Meta now has instanced a new Instagram feature designed to make a casual photo sharing between friends faster and more spontaneous. And Britney Spears' rap is shutting down claims the singer acted erratically at a Los Angeles restaurant, denying allegations as she barked loudly or waved a knife in near diners.
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12: The SPPNG Hunters will take on South Logan Magpies in Round 10 this weekend of the QRL Host Plus Cup, with Seal Kalo back this weekend, Linchil Kiap to start at 9 and Hercules Kondo to debut. And to NRL, a couple of outstanding try-saving tackles have helped the New South Wales Women's clinch the 2026 Women's State of Origin Series with a tied 14-10 win over Maroon side.
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1: Now from Crack of Dawn, it's Mikey and Shuki. So I was scrolling through WhatsApp stories statuses yesterday, and I came across Rick's status. So he took a video of this dragonfly that flew into his house and was landing on his wall.
0: It's not his house, it's his apartment.
1: Okay, apartment, whatever. Same thing. He sleeps there. So the dragonfly was on the wall near the ceiling, and then he's taking a video, and then he puts the caption: "I know my tumbunas are coming to watch over me."
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0: I just want to know, what hopeless place did Rihanna fall in love with that one person that she made the song back then with? Who? About that one person.
1: Who?
0: Like what? Rihanna.
1: No, I'm saying, who do you think it is when she made the song?
0: It's Chris Brown, definitely, bro.
1: Anyways, now for Crack It Dawn, it's Mikey and Chucky. Big shout outs going out to Lizzie. Is your song for you?
0: Whoa, stuttering fog? Who's that?

0: Nelafim.
1: Hey, my name is Jesse.
2: This is Pink.
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0: Have a cracker on. Morning, Melo.
1: Yes, morning, Mikey and Tuki.
0: Okay, so you ready for a verdict, huh?
1: Yes, yes.
2: Oh, nice. Oh, you already know how this goes. I would just give you a question. In 20 seconds, you give us four things, yeah?
0: Four reasons.
1: Okay.
2: All right. Should give the question.
0: Mikey. Oh, okay, fine.
2: I give the other question. Now it's your
0: turn. You ready, yeah?
1: Yes, ready.
0: Four reasons. Ready?
1: Yes,
0: 20
1: ready.
0: Seconds. Four reasons people are late for work.
1: Okay.
0: Ready, yeah? Wait, let me start the timer for you. I'll count you down.
2: Okay, ready? 3, 2, 1.
1: That's true. Late for, on a little solo house now. Go. Okay, second is phone. And third is license, driver license. And last is 4 years.
0: You got it. You got it in
2: 20
0: seconds.
2: Lucky blue, blood. Literally, one second left then, and you said your last answer.
0: Thank you, Lola. All right, your name is in the draw to win some cash prizes.
1: I'm ready, can up and go. Now I'm lucky, now I'm listening with nice, Mikey nice and Tuki.
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1: Titanic video, bruh.
0: Too funny, I tell you. Too funny.
1: Bro, the one that killed me was laughing at this meme. Laughing at them because I know I'm not on the ship. Because I couldn't afford that ticket.
0: And the other one was me scrolling through a TikTok, seeing all of this, realizing I'm on the same boat. And the other one was a picture of Mona Lisa, but it was AI editor generated.
1: Oh, it's the first time, kind of nervous. Now a fan.
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0: Whenever Somba was singing this song too, it just like, what do you mean, homewrecker?
1: Well, you know what homewrecker means.
0: Wait, is that for him or I'll be better?
1: Yeah, it's for him.
0: Honestly, it's becoming like Bella K.
1: Why?
0: I like being used.
1: No, but that's a different story. Bella K is being used. Him, he's using someone.
0: No, he said, I be bad. I'm a homewrecker.
1: Yeah, he's using someone.
0: No, he's not. He's been
1: he
0: the thing.
1: He's a home.
0: Oh, yeah. You that's see? Right. My bad. My bad, fam. You would know, blood.
2: Now, fam, POV.
1: All right, POV for today
0: morning
1: was the last thing you ate and what you're wearing right now is your rapper name. Yeah?
0: Yeah. You're wearing black.
1: Yeah, mine
0: black
1: was
0: and green.
1: Mine was chicken black jacket.
0: But now we had fried banana, so that's like black banana.
1: Yeah.
0: Anyway, let's check out the comments here, bro. Too funny right now.
1: Okay.
0: Brown yucca scone. Quick shout's going out to Peret Noel, bro.
1: That's a cool one, brown yucca scone.
0: Nice, yeah.
1: What?
0: That's actually a nice rap name.
1: Yeah.
0: Brown. Hey, what's up? It's Brown Yucca Scone.
1: Honest.
0: You know what it is?
1: Funny
0: vibes, yeah.
1: Okay.
0: Black noodles with sneakers.
1: Black noodles with sneakers. Wow. Okay, go in. Black soup. Onyo, black soup. Is that you?
0: Someone said, let me just sit and read the comments. And you know the meme picture?
1: Oh, yeah.
0: The
1: bringing
0: guy carrying
1: the
0: chair. It's not a chair, bro. It's a stool.
1: No, it's a pew.
0: It's a bench.
1: No, a pew. You know, you put them in chairs. In chairs.
0: Oh, chairs.

0: Bruh, now from Crackadon, it's Mikey and Chiki. Good morning.
1: What do you mean, bruh?
0: I was trying to say, bruh. Every time I'm listening to country songs, it makes me want to, like, go for a walk or something.
1: Honestly, it makes me feel like I should, like, live in the farm or something.
0: Really?
1: Yeah, and have those cold stuff, you know?
0: Living in a farm. I can't imagine you living in a farm.
1: Bro, you haven't... I don't even know if you should live in the farm.
0: I never said I would.
1: Up next, you get to chill with Lexi from 9 all the way till 2, bro. He has a lot of fun stuff. A lot of Chris Brown stuff. Yeah. Sometimes I feel like brother is doing too much.
2: 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To be honest, it's just them giving the phone to Olilik Lolo or someone that's then right next to them and telling them, bro, it's not natural. It doesn't happen that way. Come on.
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0: You're logged into Nothing Days with Lexi. Good morning, it's Friday. Finally, the day you've been waiting for to make your lily go dagger dagger blue. But anyways, no cap for this morning. The post is going to be posted on the Nothing Facebook page. All right, check it out. Let me know in the comment section. When you're going to the canteen to buy something and the person next to you chooses their items one by one and takes so long, like, why can't you just call five or six of them and then the second five or six of the items that you want to get? You call it one by one and you're like taking a long time to do that, and it's just very annoying at this point. And then by changing mind, Blue Candle, when it comes to cashback, like, what is your problem, mate? All right, you can call me up and let me know as well. 7373-8837, WhatsApp 796-96-969.
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0: It's Lexi with you now for breakfast. My goodness. Day's morning. How you doing? So breakfast is better. All right, with Up and Go. So, and also, if you know that you can answer 20 seconds, you have a mind of like Albert Einstein, or you descend them, you can answer a, like, oh, someone that, you know, in the past, that legendary person that, you know, who's known for answering questions like in more in before like 5 seconds, then you should take part in this little challenge, all right? Because you could win cash. So, yeah, make sure to listen in to the FM Crack It On with Deza, Mikey, and Shuki. Also, take part in Nafem's verdict with Up and Go and go into the draw to win cash. All right, that's the easiest way. I'm trying to, you know, make you have some koble in your pocket.
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Now, I'm looking to listen with Lexi All Night Long by Demi Carter. It's a new one on the playlist, all right? If you want it to remain, you can vote and request for it by simply WhatsApping me 796-9696.

0: All right, fun fact about this song. Did you know that Deza also was in the... I'm joking. She can't be. All right. All she said and all she did that was cool about this song was explain the meaning of APT. It's apartment. All right. That's the coolest thing she did. It's Lexi with your Navam Days. How you doing? And yeah, the post has been posted on the Navam Facebook page. You can check it out. All right. It's about that one customer at the canteen that takes so long by choosing one item to store. Like, why can't you just choose everything at the same time? Or call, like, tupla or tripla at the same time so that it makes it much easier. All right. But in the comment section under the poster, we have Ashley. Morning. She says, I will stare at that person until I'm found or call him all item blam. That's kind of weird too, honestly. Don't stare at people in that way, honestly, man. Let's see. Childs, I like this one. Childs, Shelby says, I'll collect my items and tell the storekeeper the person choosing items one by one will pay for mine also. Adios, time is of essence. You see, that is how you take care of this kind of problems. But you can let me know in the comment section what you're doing when you're at the canteen store and the person right next to you chooses their items one by one and it is taking so long for them to do that. Or you can WhatsApp me, that's 796-96969.
1: Yo, bro. Man, he's offline. IFT and it's bugging me. Who will I tell?
2: Got a secret.

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0: 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And also the Listener's Choice Song of the Year Awards nominations are now open. You can nominate now by checking out the Facebook page. And the performing artists for the night, you have Anslom, Tavintuni, and Shazzy, so don't miss out. 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All right, and the proud sponsors for the Music Awards, you have Rapid Phone, Samsung, Able Home and Office, New Guinea Ice, Office of Censorship, PNG, Trans-Pacific Assurance, and Through Water. 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
4: 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Got a new one for you on the playlist. Go by Chemical Brothers. Check this one out if you wanted to remain. Vote and request.

0: It's Lex with you now. Coming up, you have an AFM's Power Play 40. That's 40 minutes of non-stop music. Nothing but you. Some good vibes all around. And also, don't forget to check out the poster that's no cap on the AFM Facebook page to, you know, when you're at the canteen and someone doesn't, you know, just call every item they want at the same time, but they call in one time. So taking their time, and it just makes that one customer at the side, like, very angry and annoyed. Like, and one blah, there's only one person in the canteen thing that's saving us. So maybe if you're calling them the items like 3x3 or maybe 4, then I'm alright, the make it a bit fast. But you call it 1-1, then like you stole a house. So
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